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1: What's up, y'all? It's Fitz, the guy who plays the hits from the Country Top 40 Countdown. And Kane Brown's got the number one song in country music right now with Woman. The question is, can he keep it? We've got 39 other songs coming for him. And by the end of the weekend, only one gets the number one. So turn it up and count them down with me. I'll see you this weekend for all the hits on the Country Top 40 with Fitz right here.
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1: What's up, y'all? It's Fitz, the guy who plays the hits from the Country Top 40 Countdown. And Kane Brown's got the number one song in country music right now with Woman. The question is, can he keep it? We've got 39 other songs coming for him. And by the end of the weekend, only one gets the number one. So turn it up and count them down with me. I'll see you this weekend for all the hits on the Country Top 40 with Fitz right here.
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1: What's up, y'all? It's Fitz, the guy who plays the hits from the Country Top 40 Countdown. And Kane Brown's got the number one song in country music right now with Woman. The question is, can he keep it? We've got 39 other songs coming for him. And by the end of the weekend, only one gets the number one. So turn it up and count them down with me. I'll see you this weekend for all the hits on the Country Top 40 with Fitz right here.
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0: Cat Country, 99.5 is High Valley and Fool. 6:09, it's Cat Country Mornings with Amanda Meisner. Good morning, Friday. Sunshine today, tomorrow, and even into Sunday. Looking forward to a gorgeous little weekend. So 20 degrees going to be roughly the high that we'll see all weekend long. So pretty decent temperatures, great weather to get outside and do some yard work maybe over the weekend. I know a lot of us definitely going to be mowing the lawn this weekend, and I'm sure you will be as well. On the show today, has pumpkin spice latte had its 15 minutes of fame? Plus Furry Friday, 8:40. It's Ellen Langley, Love and Life Again on Cat Country Mornings.
1: Seasons come like seasons go, I guess. Ain't it just like me making all this mess?

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It's been 25 years. It's 25th anniversary of 9/11 today. A day we'll never forget.

0: Cat Country, 99.5 is Luke Combs and Be By You. It's 6:19, it's Cat Country Mornings with Amanda. Not a bad little start to our Friday. Clear skies, we've got a high of 20 degrees today and lots of sunshine as we head into the weekend. And today, ceremonies will be held across Canada and the United States, marking the 25th anniversary of 9/11, when America came under attack on this date in 2001. When the Twin Towers came down. And, when we reminisce about this day, we often ask the question, where were you? And I was actually at home in my apartment in the Annapolis Valley getting ready to go to work. And at that time, I did evenings on Magic 94.9. I believe it was Magic 94.9 back then. And I actually was watching Regis and Kelly and trying to figure out what the heck was going on. It was after the first plane hit. So it was a very, very traumatic day for, broadcasting for me, especially once they grounded all the flights and it was eerily quiet in the afternoon. So we will be remembering right here on Cat Country 99.5 around 9:46 this morning, and we hope you join us too.
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4: Good morning. The case against a Halifax man accused of threatening to bomb the U.S. consulate has been delayed until October. According to the Canadian press, Ali Asakara was scheduled to enter a plea and elect either a judge or jury trial. His new legal aid lawyer requested more time to review the case. The 54-year-old was arrested in August after police allege he parked near the consulate with a propane tank and flammable liquids in his car. Police evacuated a large section of downtown Halifax. Asakara faces mischief and uttering threats charges, plus an offense involving threats against internationally protected people. The Crown considers that offense terrorist activity, and it carries a maximum sentence of 5 years. The family of a Truro cyclist who died after a crash is pleading for the driver to come forward. 83-year-old Doug McAdam was hit by a pickup truck while cycling at Willow and Arthur Streets on July 7th. He broke his femur and died of a pulmonary embolism on August 26th. His daughter, Michelle McAdam, says witnesses saw the driver leave the scene. Truro police have released a photo of a white pickup and say the driver has not come forward. Chief Dave McNeil says investigators are assessing evidence to determine if charges are warranted. It's a bit of a break at the fuel pumps this morning. Regular self-serve gas is down 2.4 cents a liter to a new minimum of $1.91.3 in northern Nova Scotia. It's the first drop in gas prices in over a month. Diesel is down 4 cents to a new minimum of $2.53.4 per liter. The Chignecto Central Regional Center for Education says all regular bus routes in Colchester County are covered as the school year gets underway. CCRCE spokesperson Jennifer Rogers says there are also enough spare drivers to fill in when needed. The region was facing a shortage of spare drivers last winter, causing disruptions after two drivers retired in the DeBert area. Rogers tells Saltwire CCRCE hired 7 new spare drivers between January and June. 4 more completed training in August, while 3 are now training. 2 additional candidates are set to begin training later this month. CCRCE says it's still recruiting drivers for across the region. The CRTC is making it easier for Canadians to compare internet plans and ensure they have clear and consistent information to avoid surprises. Rules are being put in place so people can see the actual internet speeds they can expect during the busiest times of day, rather than advertised up-to speeds as well as the monthly price after any promotion ends. The decision yesterday comes after a public consultation where the CRTC received 77 submissions and held a public hearing where it heard a wide range of views, including from individuals, consumer groups, and service providers. In sports, the San Francisco 49ers won the first ever NFL game in Australia, kicking off their season with a 27-7 win over the division rival LA Rams. Just 5 games in the majors yesterday, including the Yankees beating the Rockies 10-3, the Blue Jays and Red Sox were both off. And the Maritime Hockey League season began last night as the Pictou County Weeks Crushers edged the Amherst Ramblers 3-2. Now you're up to date. I'm James Faulkner.
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6: Cat Country forecast. We've got sunshine today and a high around 20 degrees. Some clouds tonight, a low 8. Sunshine for tomorrow and on Sunday with a high between 20 and 22. It is at 10 degrees at 6:35.
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0: Cat Country 99.5 is Brock Phillips and something else. 640, it's Cat Country Mornings with Amanda. Good morning. We've got a kind of a cotton candy sky outside of our studios in Truro right now. We'll see sunshine today and a high around 20. We're sitting around 10, 11 degrees outside of our studios. A little bit of a break at the pumps this morning. Regular self-serve gas is down 2.4 cents per liter to a new minimum of $1.91 in northern Nova Scotia. And it's the first drop in gas prices in over a month. Diesel also down as well, 4 cents to a new minimum of $2.53 per liter, which, you know, we don't normally say that gas went down. So it's a good day today to have that kind of a news for you. We've got some movies coming up this Christmas. And this one I knew was going to be huge. Avengers Doomsday. Now, they did launch the trailer back in July. But looking at numbers right now, pre-ticket sales for Avengers Doomsday, the new Marvel Cinematic Universe installment, has crossed the $50 million mark. And we still have 3 months to go before its release on December the 18th. Did you get your pre-ticket for Avengers Doomsday? I mean, you'll probably have to wait a couple of weeks once it's launched.
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1: Cat Country 99.5, Taylor Swift, and I knew it, I knew you. 6:49, Cat Country Mornings with Amanda, Friday. Lots of sunshine today and a high of 20. A gorgeous pink sky this morning, so we'll enjoy that sunrise and, you know, enjoy some decent temperatures this weekend. 20, 22 degrees, and great weather for getting outside and getting stuff done around the yard. 7 o'clock, information update, ceremonies being held across Canada and the U.S. today to mark the 25th anniversary of 9/11. James has all the details coming up. What's trending? Taylor Sheridan developing a new pirate series. Yeah, MGM's new show is an adaptation of Treasure Island, and the premiere is going to be October 11th. It looks like Snoop Dogg's going to be hosting the MTV Video Music Awards from Los Angeles on September 27th. And Doritos launching a new chip with 10 grams of protein per bag. You know, looks like everybody is getting on the protein wagon. The chips are made from popped corn, also soya and lentils. Sweet chili chipotle and sizzling steak flavors are on the menu. The chips are popped rather than fried and have 30% less fat than regular tortilla chips and are even high in fiber.
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0: the Nova Scotians on the list. In sports, the San Francisco 49ers opened their NFL season in Australia with a 27-7 win over the LA Rams. The Maritime Hockey League kicked off its 60th season last night as the Pictou County Weeks Crushers edged the Amherst Ramblers 3-2. Just five games in the majors yesterday, including the Yankees beating the Rockies 10-3. And the women's final is set at the U.S. Open between the top two seeds as Aryna Sabalenka will face Elena Rybakina tomorrow. Now you're up to date. I'm James Faulkner.
1: Cat Country forecast, sunshine today and 20. We'll see some clouds tonight, a low down to 8. Saturday and Sunday, sunshine and a high around 22 degrees. At 7:04, it's 11.
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0: Cat Country 99.5, Morgan Griffiths and Bourbon. It's 7-Eleven, Cat Country Mornings with Amanda. Lots of sunshine today. We'll see a high around 20 degrees. We're sitting at 11 as you head off to work and school this morning. Traffic looks pretty decent, but if there's anything that's slowing you down, 902-897-9950, the talk or text line is open. Pumpkin spice latte. We are, you know, into the throw of it. Everything is coming up pumpkin spice lately. But has pumpkin spice had its 15 minutes or even 15 years of fame? For the first decade, first time in the decade, McDonald's is coming out with a new flavor. Oh, James, good morning.
1: Oh, hey.
0: How you
1: just
0: doing?
1: Just rolling in.
0: Yeah, you
1: I
0: are.
1: I heard McDonald's a new flavor. I'm in. What happened?
0: Do you love pumpkin spice latte?
1: No.
0: No? Well, McDonald's might be offering a new flavor of coffee.
1: Okay.
0: Caramel apple pie latte.
1: Now, that sounds more up my alley.
0: Yeah, me too. It could be their only seasonal coffee flavor this year.
1: Okay.
0: And they're saying that 99% of shops are offering something a little bit different this year than the pumpkin spice.
1: Okay, I can't wait to mistakenly go to the 1% that aren't.
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0: Cat Country 99.5. Gabby Barrett. It's called The Good Ones. It's 7:19. It's Cat Country Mornings with Amanda and James. Good morning.
1: Good morning.
0: It's going to be a nice weekend.
1: It's the best forecast I've seen in a while, where it's just sunny and a temperature.
0: Yep.
1: Sunny and a temperature. Sunday night may see a little bit of rain, but that's Sunday night, and I'll be in bed sleeping for Monday anyway. So
0: same. It can be cloudy and rainy on Monday all at once. Yeah. But
1: sunny and like 20 degrees, perfect weather. That's all I want.
0: Yeah, it's going to be gorgeous.
1: I'm a simple man.
0: You are.
1: Yeah.
0: I say that in a nice way.
1: So do I.
0: Ceremony is going to be held across Canada and the U.S. today, marking the 25th anniversary of 9/11. So always the question that we ask is, where were you? Now, I'll tell you where I was. I was actually at home getting ready for work.
1: Okay.
0: So I was watching Regis and Kelly trying to figure out what happened, because the first plane had already hit the tower, and actually watched the second plane hit. And I remember calling my roommate, because she was supposed to leave to go to New York that afternoon.
1: Oh,
0: and
1: wow.
0: I called her and I said, I don't think you're going to be going anywhere.
1: No.
0: Anywhere. So, and later that afternoon, I had to work, and I remember I was working at one of our stations, Magic 94.9 in the Valley, and everybody was in the newsroom.
1: Oh, yeah. All hands on deck.
0: Stepping outside once they grounded the planes. And you don't notice until they ground all the planes how quiet it is outside.
1: Yeah. Yeah, I was in Ottawa, of all places.
0: Oh, wow.
1: Living in Orleans' eastern suburb, and I rolled out of bed, and came down to the TV, and saw the second plane come in, and watched, fortunately, the buildings come down. And for whatever reason in my head, I was like, I need to get downtown.
0: Mm-hmm.
1: So I hopped on a bus and went downtown Ottawa, went right to Parliament Hill and that area, and absolute madhouse. You had, jets flying overhead to protect the airspace, because at that time, you didn't know, was this it? Were there going to be more targets? Mm-hmm. You know, what was going to happen? And so I just remember being down there and just taking it all in. And around mid-afternoon, the Ottawa Citizen, the newspaper in Ottawa, had put together all the information they had at that time, including photos and so on, into a special edition newspaper. And there were people on street corners just handing them out to everyone. I still have mine packed away at home. But looking back, I'm like, no, since at that time we didn't know if there was going to be, other targets or anything. It's like, why did I want to go to one of the places with one of the easy or one of the biggest targets in Canada, Parliament Hill?
0: Yeah.
1: But for whatever reason, I just felt like I needed to. And just a surreal experience being in our nation's capital during all of that.
0: It's been 25 years. Yeah. So you can join Cat Country 99.5 around 9:46 this morning as we remember the 25th anniversary of 9/11.
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0: In Country Confidential, Eric Church has a new song that he released yesterday.
6: On a road.
0: Now it's called On the Road.
1: Really?
0: And yes, you think? 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
1: Okay. 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
0: And it's going to be from his latest project, but he hasn't had anything since February, so looking forward to a brand new album from Eric Church, and the new song called On the Road, and that's Country Confidential.
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3: Good morning. The case against a Halifax man accused of threatening to bomb the U.S. consulate has been delayed until October. According to the Canadian press, Ali Asakara was scheduled to enter a plea and elect either a judge or jury trial. His new legal aid lawyer requested more time to review the case. The 54-year-old was arrested in August after police allege he parked near the consulate with a propane tank and flammable liquids in his car. Police evacuated a large section of downtown Halifax. Asakara faces mischief and uttering threats charges, plus an offense involving threats against internationally protected people. The Crown considers that offense terrorist activity, and it carries a maximum sentence of 5 years. The family of a Truro cyclist who died after a crash is pleading for the driver to come forward. 83-year-old Doug McAdam was hit by a pickup truck while cycling at Willow and Arthur Streets on July 7th. He broke his femur and died of a pulmonary embolism on August 26th. His daughter, Michelle McAdam, says witnesses saw the driver leave the scene. Truro police have released a photo of a white pickup and say the driver has not come forward. Chief Dave McNeil says investigators are assessing evidence to determine if charges are warranted. It's a bit of a break at the fuel pumps this morning. Regular self-serve gas is down 2.4 cents a liter to a new minimum of $1.91.3 in northern Nova Scotia. It's the first drop in gas prices in over a month. Diesel is down 4 cents to a new minimum of $2.53.4 per liter. The Chignecto Central Regional Center for Education says all regular bus routes in Colchester County are covered as the school year gets underway. CCRCE spokesperson Jennifer Rogers says there are also enough spare drivers to fill in when needed. The region was facing a shortage of spare drivers last winter, causing disruptions after two drivers retired in the DeBert area. Rogers tells Saltwire CCRCE hired 7 new spare drivers between January and June. 4 more completed training in August, while 3 are now training. 2 additional candidates are set to begin training later this month. CCRCE says it's still recruiting drivers for across the region. The CRTC is making it easier for Canadians to compare internet plans and ensure they have clear and consistent information to avoid surprises. Rules are being put in place so people can see the actual internet speeds they can expect during the busiest times of day, rather than advertised up-to speeds as well as the monthly price after any promotion ends. The decision yesterday comes after a public consultation where the CRTC received 77 submissions and held a public hearing where it heard a wide range of views, including from individuals, consumer groups, and service providers. In sports, the San Francisco 49ers won the first ever NFL game in Australia, kicking off their season with a 27-7 win over the division rival LA Rams. Just 5 games in the majors yesterday, including the Yankees beating the Rockies 10-3, the Blue Jays and Red Sox were both off. And the Maritime Hockey League season began last night as the Pictou County Weeks Crushers edged the Amherst Ramblers 3-2. Now you're up to date. I'm James Faulkner.
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6: Cat Country forecast. Lots of sunshine today. You'll need those sunglasses. A high of 20. Some clouds tonight. A low of 8. Sunshine Saturday and Sunday with a high up to 22 at 7:34. It's 11.
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0: Cat Country 99.5. It's Tyler, Joe Miller, and I would be over me too. It's Cat Country Mornings with Amanda. Good morning. And there's going to be a little bit of a traffic congestion tomorrow between noon and around 1 o'clock. Stop the Traffic event in support of trauma recovery and exploited youth is going to be happening. And the event's going to be starting on Willow Street in Truro. So it goes from Willow to Prince, Walker, Queen, Roby, Marshland, and then Park Street. So if you're traveling in the area tomorrow around lunchtime, expect some delays and plan your route accordingly for that event that's going to be taking place. We've got sunshine today, and we'll see a high around 20 degrees. 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We want to know, what is your favorite sport to watch? Now, we've got baseball going on right now. Football just started. Hockey is going to be gearing up very, very soon. A lot of people love hockey, and then followed by baseball, according to new research. So what do you say? CatCountry99.5.com. The Vogue Optical web poll will be up all weekend.
1: What's up, y'all? It's Fitz, the guy who plays the hits from the Country Top 40 Countdown. And Kane Brown's got the number one song in country music right now with Woman. The question is, can he keep it? We've got 39 other songs coming for him. And by the end of the weekend, only one gets the number one. So turn it up and count them down with me. I'll see you this weekend for all the hits on the Country Top 40 with Fitz right here.
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0: Cat Country 99.5, Dean Brody and the Whiskey in a Teacup. It's 7:49. It's Cat Country Mornings with Amanda. Spot any traffic troubles this morning? 902-897-9950. The talker text line is always open. And, you know, just your typical slow spots and some construction around. So take care out there. You'll definitely need those sunglasses today. A better drive in this morning than it definitely was yesterday. Ceremonies will be held across Canada and the U.S. today to mark the 25th anniversary of 9/11. James coming up at 8 with an information update.
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0: Happy birthday today going out to Andrew Coulter, Voila Station. That's from Kim and Annie. And Linda Whitten of Truro celebrating today. If you're celebrating today or at some point this weekend, we're wishing you all the best. 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
4: Good morning. Ceremonies will be held across Canada and the U.S. today to mark the 25th anniversary of 9/11. America came under attack on that fateful day in 2001 when the Twin Towers came down. 3,000 people overall died in the terrorist attacks on New York and Washington, with thousands more in New York dying since because of the toxic smoke and debris they breathed in. Survivors, families, and friends will gather in New York to remember, including four former presidents, but not Donald Trump, because organizers told him he could not give a speech. Politicians never give speeches at these anniversary events, so Trump will be at the Pentagon instead to do so. Some heated words in the House yesterday.
5: And I invite the member to participate in that plan, but instead the member's done the opposite. When we were trying to build new housing at Mount Hope, the leader of the NDP literally joined...
6: Order.
4: The leader of the official opposition walked out of the legislature session yesterday after calling out the premier while he was discussing a housing project in Dartmouth. Claudia Chender says the PC caucus and the premier were misrepresenting her position, and she says she wanted to set the record straight.
7: Well, the PC party has sent out a smear campaign, which they then repeated in the chamber today, to the effect that I opposed affordable housing in Dartmouth South, something which is not true. It's misinformation.
4: Chender did say she would retract and apologize for the unparliamentary use of the word liar when she takes her seat in the House. But she wanted reporters and Nova Scotians to know she has never protested the building of affordable housing. The Nova Scotia government has introduced the Public Safety Act to better protect residents online and in their communities. Attorney General Scott Armstrong says the legislation will strengthen supports for victims of intimate image abuse, including those created or altered by artificial intelligence. It will also expand tools to address properties linked to serious crimes such as human trafficking and gang activity. A new act will modernize the framework for conservation officers. Other changes update 911 services and allow quick shutdown of terrorist-listed organizations. Nova Scotia Health says there are just over 1,800 fewer people on the NIDA Family Practice Registry as of September 1st. A release says that number includes registrations, attachments to a family doctor or nurse practitioner, and other updates to registration status over time. The percentage of the population on the registry is 4.8%, with nearly 53,000 Nova Scotians on the list. In sports, the San Francisco 49ers opened their NFL season in Australia with a 27-7 win over the LA Rams. The Maritime Hockey League kicked off its 60th season last night as the Pictou County Weeks Crushers edged the Amherst Ramblers 3-2. Just five games in the majors yesterday, including the Yankees beating the Rockies 10-3. And the women's final is set at the U.S. Open between the top two seeds as Aryna Sabalenka will face Elena Rybakina tomorrow. Now you're up to date. I'm James Faulkner.
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9: Cat Country forecast, sunny today and 20 degrees. A few clouds tonight, low down to 8. Sunshine Saturday and Sunday and 22. At 8:04, it's 12.
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0: Cat Country 99.5, Owen Ringling. It's Love, Hate, Love, 810. It's Cat Country Mornings. I'm Amanda. Just your typical slow spots this morning on McClure Mills, Roby Street in town, even on Main Street. A little bit of construction there if you spot anything that's slowing you down this morning. 902-897-9950. Of course, you know, school's back in session, so giving yourself a little extra time with those routines as we get set, you know, for another school year, which is, well, well underway. And a lot of sunshine as we head into the weekend. Sunny today, 20, 22 tomorrow, with more sunshine even into Sunday. Life by the numbers. Statistical look at the people that we are, the things that we do. 10% of people are left-handed, and around 20% are left-footed. The odds that a billionaire didn't finish college are 1 in 3. Now, according to a study, most dogs reach peak cuteness between 6 and 8 weeks old. If you have metal fillings, chewing aluminum foil can generate up to 2 volts of electric current. And 1 in 5 of us never change our passwords unless we're forced to do so.
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0: Cat Country 99.5 is Bailey Zimmerman and Chevy Silverado 818. It's Cat Country Mornings with Amanda. A little bit of relief at the pumps, both diesel and gas going down overnight. So that's good news, especially if you're heading out camping this weekend, and it's going to be a gorgeous one. Lots of sunshine today, tomorrow, even into Sunday. Maybe you might be watching some hockey this weekend. A big doubleheader for the Bearcats. They are back tonight. The Truro Junior A Bearcats with their opening of the season against the West Kent Steamers. And tomorrow night, Summerside Western Capitals come to Truro for another big matchup. Puck drops both nights tonight, tomorrow night, 7 o'clock. A couple of big games this weekend in Truro at the Rath Eastland Community Center. And you can get your tickets now.
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0: Cat Country 99.5. This is Kenny Chesney. Carry on. 8:39. Cat Country Mornings with Amanda. Good morning. Gorgeous sunny day today for our Friday as we head into the weekend. 20 degrees and we're at 12 right now. Just your typical slow spots as we head into the office this morning. 902-897-9950. If you have any, thing that you would like to pass along, any big snarls, traffic troubles, the map looking, pretty decent this morning. CatCountry995.com for the Vogue Optical web poll with football starting up, hockey soon to be starting up. We wanted to know, what is your favorite sport to watch? 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
0: It's Furry Friday with the Colchester branch of the SPCA. Sarah Lyon is joining us. Hey, Sarah, how are you?
2: I'm good. How are you?
0: Very good. Pika is our sweet little boy today.
2: We do. We have a shy boy, 1 year old, a kitty cat, who is looking for that loving home so that when he warms up, his gentle and loving personality shines through. And you know, you were at the shelter the other week, how lovely our cats are.
0: Oh my goodness. I just have to go back down there and get more snuggles. And I tell you, my pets were wondering where the heck I was that day.
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0: And Pika's adorable, sweet picture is up through our socials right now. Well, we've got something really cool happening at the thrift store this weekend, a big sale.
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0: Cat Country 99.5, hands up. That's Jelly Roll. It's a Friday morning. It's Cat Country Mornings with Amanda. Lots of sunshine in the forecast. So whether you're going camping this weekend, just hanging around the house, this is going to be a spectacular little weekend. We've got a high of 20 today with that sunshine. I might even get out and mow the lawn at some point this weekend, unless things dry up a little bit. We got a lot of rain yesterday, so even last night I was looking at the yard and thinking, I've got some water puddles, some little ponds on my yard, so probably not going to be doing that today. Hopefully, at some point this weekend doing that. As you roll into the office this morning, we've got a great show lined up for the 90s at 9. Tim McGraw, Tracy Lawrence, also Mary Chapin Carpenter, and a look at entertainment history coming up.
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0: Country 99.5, wrapping up the 90s at 9 this morning. It's Mary Chapin Carpenter and Shut Up and Kiss Me. Another edition of the 90s at 9 returning on Monday as we look at entertainment history. 23 years ago today, John Ritter, Three's Company, Eight Simple Rules, dies at the age of 54 of complications due to an aortic dissection. 64 years ago today, drummer Ringo Starr replaces Pete Best of the Beatles. 49 years ago, appearing on Bing Crosby's Christmas special, David Bowie refuses to sing Little Drummer Boy with Crosby, so his part is rewritten as Peace on Earth. Crosby dies a month later, and the duet becomes a Christmas classic after airing later that year. 24 years ago today, James Brown's daughters, Deanna and Yama, sue their dad for royalties from songs they supposedly helped write, including 1976's Get Up Off of That Thing, which they would have co-written at the ages of 3 and 6. 49 years ago today, the Atari 2600, originally known as the Atari Video Computer System, is released, revolutionizing the video game industry. Remember Frogger? Frogger was one of my favorites back in the day. And 27 years ago, in 1999, a 17-year-old emerging tennis phenom, Serena Williams, wins her first U.S. Open women's title and first Grand Slam singles tournament, beating top-seeded Martina Hingis. And that's entertainment history.
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It's your Friday morning. Heading into a gorgeous weekend weather-wise. Lots of sunshine today, tomorrow, even into Sunday, as far as the eye can see. Looking forward to it. John Party, boots off. 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
1: 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It's called Old Dirt Roads. Big doubleheader weekend for the Bearcats, and they're kicking off their season tonight against the West Kent Steamers, and tomorrow night, Summerside Western Capitals come to Truro for another big matchup, puck dropping tonight and tomorrow night, 7 o'clock. It's one big weekend for the Truro Junior A Bearcats hockey at the Rath Eastland Community Center. 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
12: Here's your latest Environment Canada weather forecast. Sunny today with wind from the northwest gusting to 40 and a high of 20. A few clouds tonight with wind from the northwest gusting to 40 and a low of 8. And sunny tomorrow with a high of 22 and a high UV index.
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8: Here's your latest Environment Canada weather forecast. Sunny today with wind from the northwest gusting to 40 and a high of 20. A few clouds tonight with wind from the northwest gusting to 40 and a low of 8. And sunny tomorrow with a high of 22 and a high UV index.
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2: 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And Kane Brown's got the number one song in country music right now with Woman. 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And by the end of the weekend, only one gets the number one. 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
4: Here's your latest Environment Canada weather forecast. Sunny today with wind from the northwest gusting to 40 and a high of 20. A few clouds tonight with wind from the northwest gusting to 40 and a low of 8. And sunny tomorrow with a high of 22 and a high UV index.
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9: Here's your latest Environment Canada weather forecast. Sunny today with wind from the northwest gusting to 40 and a high of 20. A few clouds tonight with wind from the northwest gusting to 40 and a low of 8. And sunny tomorrow with a high of 22 and a high UV index.
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4: Here's your latest Environment Canada weather forecast. Sunny today with wind from the northwest gusting to 40 and a high of 20. A few clouds tonight with wind from the northwest gusting to 40 and a low of 8. And sunny tomorrow with a high of 22 and a high UV index.
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Living life again. Is that's what we're doing? Enjoying the sunshine, making the most of the sun we have after almost a full week of crummy weather. Stephen Lee Olsen now on Cat Country.

Cat Country 99.5 with Tucker Wetmore. Picked up his first ever CMA nominations yesterday for New Artist of the Year. Those will be handed out in November. These guys hosting the CCMA Awards, they're handed out next Saturday night. It's the James Barker Band.

0: Cat Country 99.5 coming up tonight. The DeBert and Area Community Association getting set for a big fundraising barbecue going down tonight's 4:30 until 6:30 at the Lodge on Plains Road in DeBert. Cash only thing. So there's your supper plans taken care of. They got burgers, they got chips, they got some drinks, they got hot dogs. You're all set. A little salad thrown in there. You're all good. 4:30 till 6:30 tonight in DeBert at the Lodge.
1: What's up, y'all? It's Fitz, the guy who plays the hits from the Country Top 40 Countdown. And Kane Brown's got the number one song in country music right now with Woman. 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And by the end of the weekend, only one gets the number one. So turn it up and count them down with me. I'll see you this weekend for all the hits on the Country Top 40 with Fitz right here.
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The rallying cry for the weekend, we got beer. That is Braden King on Cat Country 99.5. We actually got a decent weekend. Lots of sun from now until Sunday, by the sounds of it. Justin Moore right now.

Cat Country 99.5. It's been a full week and a bit since the kids went back to class. How's back to school influenced your life? Have they come back with new phrases? Some of the ones to be on the lookout for this year. Coming up after Keith Urban. Straight Line. 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

0: Cat Country 99.5. It's Afternoons with Greg. School week is done. It's been over a week since the kids got back to class. How are the other kids affecting your kids? That's what happens the first couple of weeks at school. They reintegrate with the general population and learn all sorts of new fun things, including some new words that you may or may not want in your house. So some of the ones to be on the lookout that are still popular this year, apparently 6-7 still a thing. Sure. Riz still a word that's going on. Some of the ones I've seen and heard that I didn't know of, Mog. Apparently to outclass somebody by your appearance or your skill, mogging. And one I thought I knew what it meant, and then it turns out it means something different, LARPer. Used to be like a live-action role-play person. People like dress up, do like reenactments and stuff, or fantasy elf battles and things like that. That's called LARPing. It's something not quite the same. This one is someone pretending to be something they're not, just to get attention. So a couple of words to be on the lookout for if they start coming your way from school.
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2: Here's your latest Environment Canada weather forecast. Sunny today with wind from the northwest gusting to 40 and a high of 20. A few clouds tonight with wind from the northwest gusting to 40 and a low of 8. And sunny tomorrow with a high of 22 and a high UV index.
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Let's just make the most of it, shall we? Who indeed? Here in Hawk, who indeed? Rascal Flatts, Life's a Highway on Cat Country.

0: Cat Country 99.5, music from Rascal Flatts and Life is a Highway, of course, featured on the Cars soundtrack, which celebrated its 20th anniversary re-release last week. I know. I don't know how that has happened, but it has. 20 years of Cars. They re-released it in theaters and actually is the highest earning Pixar re-release movie ever so far. Next showing is going to be coming up this weekend. So none tonight, but if you want to go check it out up at the Power Center, they do have the Cars re-release. If your kids are still into Cars, coming up tomorrow afternoon, there's a showing and then some on Sunday as well.
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They hit the DeCoste Center in November if you want to go check it out. 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

0: 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Gonna tell you tomorrow to be on the lookout for some traffic slowdowns in the town of Truro. Noon till about 12:30 tomorrow, there's a big event happening called Stop the Traffic. 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They're doing an event in downtown Truro. They leave from Willow Street, make their way down Prince Street, over to Walker, Queen, Roby, Marshland Drive, and Park Street. Through the half hour between 12:30 or so tomorrow afternoon. So just a heads up, be extra cautious if you're out driving around town during that time.
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New Mom, Megan Patrick, in Safe Place to Break. And from a new mom to a mom-to-be, Madeline Merlot announces she's expecting her first child with her husband, Chase, next year. 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

0: Cat Country 99.5, latest from Jason Aldean. Don't tell on me as the brand new season of the Maritime Hockey League begins tonight. The Trojan Area Bearcats, first game of the season. Actually, the season began last night. Bearcats, first game of the season, though, tonight. Home ice, that'll be nice. 7 o'clock tonight, Bearcats facing the West Kent Steamers at the Rath Eastlink Community Center, if you want to swing by and check that out. And then tomorrow night, again, another game in town. Like I said, two games in town this weekend at the Rec Center. 7 o'clock again tomorrow night. The Summerside Western Capitals, their rivals from last season. Well, just rivals for years, really. Back in town as the Bearcat season begins at the Rec tonight and tomorrow.
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12: Here's your latest Environment Canada weather forecast. Sunny today with wind from the northwest gusting to 40 and a high of 20. A few clouds tonight with wind from the northwest gusting to 40 and a low of 8. And sunny tomorrow with a high of 22 and a high UV index.
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Hi, Valleys. I'm leaving you as it gets set to leave work. Oh, about an hour from now. Maybe a little more or maybe a little less if you're lucky. It's Greg in with Jelly Roll now. Hands up.

0: Cat Country 99.5 with one of three songs that dominated the summer this year. That is Ella Langley and Be Her. She also had the number one song of the summer as well. No surprise, Choosing Texas. But also in between them, sandwiched in the middle, was Taylor Swift's I Knew It, I Knew You. The first time Billboard has officially had three songs in the top three spots from the country genre ever. There's no doubt country music doing fantastic things in 2026 with Taylor Swift, Ella Langley, among others, leading the way. How awesome is that?
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2: Latest forecast from Environment Canada has clear skies for tonight and a low of 8 degrees. Sun back tomorrow with a high of 22. Sun and cloud on Sunday, 20. And Monday, cloudy and a high of 21. The intro this afternoon is 18 degrees.
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Cat Country 99.5 with John Morgan and Kid Myself. My name is Greg. Thanks for hanging with us. Lovely Friday afternoon. Sunny 18. The weekend looking pretty good. Actually, all of next week at this point looking pretty good, too. We will definitely take it.

Cat Country 99.5 is this weekend. The third place Transition House having their very first golf fundraising tournament. All the teams are in, so good luck to all the golfers going out. Tomorrow should be a fantastic day for it. It's Greg in on your Friday afternoon with Luke Combs now. 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

0: songs to do. Cat Country 99.5. What we should do this weekend is spend some time outside enjoying the sunshine and the nice weather we have. Because let's face it, I don't know about you, but mostly this week I complained about the cold and the rain and the clouds and all the nonsense. So I guess I should be not hypocritical and actually go do things outside and enjoy the nice weather we have for the next several days by the looks of things. You on board with that idea? Yeah, I think we should try that.
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Thank goodness. Not many things are. We'll take it. Co Wetzel now. 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
1: 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I knew it. I knew you. It's Greg in this afternoon. Is everybody reminiscing today, sharing stories about the day and where they were through the 9/11 attacks in New York City? I know I was in, 2001 would have been grade 10, maybe 11. Obviously, I didn't do math very well in school. Anyway, I was in French class, Mr. G's French class. They put it up on the projector on the whiteboard on the screen when it all went down.
2: What's up, y'all? It's Fitz, the guy who plays the hits from the Country Top 40 Countdown. And Kane Brown's got the number one song in country music right now with Woman. 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And by the end of the weekend, only one gets the number one. So turn it up and count them down with me. I'll see you this weekend for all the hits on the Country Top 40 with Fitz right here.
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3: Now, Cat Country weather.
1: Clear skies tonight with a low of 8 degrees. Tomorrow, nice and sunny with a high of 21. Sunday, sun and cloud 20. Monday, cloudy 21. Tuesday, sun, cloud and 18. Intro this afternoon, it is 18 degrees.
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1: Here's your latest Environment Canada weather forecast. Clear skies tonight. Some wind as well, becoming lighter before morning. A low of 8 degrees tonight. For Saturday, sunny skies, a high of 22 degrees. Clear skies Saturday night at a low of 10. Sunday, a mix of sun and cloud, a high of 20 degrees. And some showers do start to move in Sunday night, a low of 16.
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Cat Country 99.5, wrapping up the week with Thelma and James. That's their new one called Alternative Ending. It's Greg in on the Cat Country Driving 5, heading home for some nice weather this weekend. We've been waiting for it. It is here. Jason Aldean now on Cat Country 99.5.

0: calling. Cat Country 99.5 on the drive home. That is Lainey Wilson. Just announced that she'll be doing a couple of shows at least in Canada next year. They've announced Lainey Wilson will actually open for Harry Styles for his two shows in Toronto in 2027. Seems like an odd pairing, but hey, why not? Music goes everywhere. Country's bigger than ever. Lainey Wilson, Harry Styles in Toronto next year.
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1: 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It's Greg in on the drive home tonight with Jackson Dean now. Make a liar.
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0: Cat Country 99.5. It's Greg, and Friday is here. The weekend is here. Welcome to a busy weekend in town. One of the things to be on the lookout for tomorrow, we may see some people dressed up for Halloween a little early, you might think, but the first annual Hubtown Horror Convention is happening at the Marigold Cultural Center, set to go down tomorrow. So expect some extra traffic and some costumes, I'm sure, down near the Marigold coming up tomorrow for that big event.
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8: Here's your latest Environment Canada weather forecast. Clear skies tonight. Some wind as well, becoming lighter before morning. A low of 8 degrees tonight. For Saturday, sunny skies, a high of 22 degrees. Clear skies Saturday night at a low of 10. Sunday, a mix of sun and cloud, a high of 20 degrees. And some showers do start to move in Sunday night, a low of 16.
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0: Cat Country 99.5. Big weekend of hockey in town this weekend. The Trojan Ray Bearcats begin their regular season on home ice game tonight at 7 o'clock against the West Kent Steamers. And then another home game tomorrow night at 7 as well. Big back-to-back games in town when the Summerside Western Capitals come over from the island tomorrow to face the Bearcats at the Rec Center. Both games begin at 7 tonight and tomorrow.
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If you're driving a diesel-powered truck or other implements, bad news for you. Interrupter clause activated again for diesel prices only. At midnight tonight, they're expected to get up about 15 cents at midnight. That is crazy. It just went down a little bit yesterday. Ridiculous.

0: Cat Country 99.5. It's Greg, and tonight is tomorrow around lunchtime. Expect a few delays, maybe, along the part of Willow Street, Prince Street, Walker Street, Queen Street, Roby, and Marshland Drive areas. There's a big walk going down tomorrow, the Stop the Traffic event in support of the Trauma Recovery and Exploited Youth Organization, doing a walk through town beginning at noon tomorrow. They leave from Willow Street and make their way over to Park Street through Marshland Drive, Roby, Queen, and all those locations. Just a heads up if you're traveling through that section of town tomorrow around lunchtime.
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0: 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It's Greg, and tonight is tonight up in Pictou, the North Colchester Exhibition. The Pictou North Colchester Exhibition continues. The lawn tractor race is set to go at 7:30 tonight. Tomorrow on the schedule, the ATV and lawn tractor pulls and the ATV barrel racing, part of the highlights for tomorrow, as well as all the agricultural fun. The horses and animals and all that stuff's going to be there too, tonight into tomorrow, and also Sunday at the Pictou North Colchester Exhibition this weekend.
1: What's up, y'all? 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And Kane Brown's got the number one song in country music right now with Woman. 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And by the end of the weekend, only one gets the number one. 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
7: Here's your latest Environment Canada weather forecast. Clear skies tonight. Some wind as well, becoming lighter before morning. A low of 8 degrees tonight. For Saturday, sunny skies, a high of 22 degrees. Clear skies Saturday night at a low of 10. Sunday, a mix of sun and cloud, a high of 20 degrees. And some showers do start to move in Sunday night, a low of 16.
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0: What are you watching tonight? Obviously, all the big networks doing anniversary specials on the 25th anniversary of the 9/11 attacks in New York. That's what's happening on most TV channels tonight. On streaming services, if you want to get away from that and watch something else, the season 2 premiere of Watson drops today. In theaters, Practical Magic 2 drops today as well. I thought they put this one out closer to Halloween, but no, it's in theaters as of tonight as well.
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1: What's up, y'all? It's Fitz, the guy who plays the hits from the Country Top 40 Countdown. And Kane Brown's got the number one song in country music right now with Woman. The question is, can he keep it? We've got 39 other songs coming for him. And by the end of the weekend, only one gets the number one. So turn it up and count them down with me. I'll see you this weekend for all the hits on the Country Top 40 with Fitz right here.
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6: Here's your latest Environment Canada weather forecast. Clear skies tonight. Some wind as well, becoming lighter before morning. A low of 8 degrees tonight. For Saturday, sunny skies, a high of 22 degrees. Clear skies Saturday night at a low of 10. Sunday, a mix of sun and cloud, a high of 20 degrees. And some showers do start to move in Sunday night, a low of 16.
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1: What's up, y'all? It's Fitz, the guy who plays the hits from the Country Top 40 Countdown. And Kane Brown's got the number one song in country music right now with Woman. The question is, can he keep it? We've got 39 other songs coming for him. And by the end of the weekend, only one gets the number one. So turn it up and count them down with me. I'll see you this weekend for all the hits on the Country Top 40 with Fitz right here.
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